I get to thinking lots of times about back when I was a lad, of the old home place where I grew up, of the days both good and bad. My overalls were hand-me-downs, my shoes were full of holes. I used to walk 4 miles to school every day, through the rain, the sleet, and the cold. I've seen the nights when my daddy would cry for the things that his family would need. But all he ever got was a badland farm and 7 hungry mouths to feed. And yet our home fire never flickered once. 'Cause when all these things went wrong, Mama took the hymn book down and Mama sang a song.

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So Viva Las Vegas, Viva Las Vegas. 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

0: Why? 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
1: Step right up, folks, and see little Egypt do a famous dance of the pyramids. 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

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Here we are.

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And everybody knew you didn't give no lip to Big John.

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Caught a heap of catfish, goggle eye and carp. 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

Right, here we go one more time. Welcome along, everyone. It is Gus with the Golden Grooves, the lost, the forgotten, the underplayed, the rarely played recordings. We've got them mostly from the rock and roll era, but if you've been a regular listener, you know we love to start with something, well, just a bit newer.

Yes, the fabulous Mavericks. I got to see them at long last, and they get us underway this week. Back to 1995, for All You Ever Do Is Bring Me Down. Now today, as I usually do, well, I can't miss the opportunity. I'll be featuring tracks on the show from both Del Shannon to mark his birthday anniversary, and Ricky Nelson, who tragically passed away on the last day of December back in 1985. That's coming up on Gus's Golden Grooves.

Yes, all styles on Golden Grooves. Atina from 1961, Terry Legion with No More Dreams. Now, we've got two brand new single releases coming up in the show from the Kerr Donnelly Band. Some suggestions coming up in the second hour from our now resident musical experts on the show. Well, they've always been musical experts. That's Frank and Tony, and fabulous picks as ever coming up from them a little bit later on. Now, I know Frank, well, he loves this one. 1964. This is Ed Bruce. I'm gonna have a party.

Yes, I do love to dig them up. And where else are you going to regularly hear this sort of stuff? Yes, exactly. 1959, a 45 released on the Whig record label. Johnny Carroll there with Tell Me. And before that, from 64, the fabulous Ed Bruce with a Wand label 45. I'm gonna have a party. It's back to 62 for the first ever 45 release from Chris Farlow.

back where it all started for the UK's very own Chris Farlow, his 1962 premiere release on the Decca record label, Air Travel, a cover of Ray and Bob's original, which came out in 1961, and that was a minor hit for them stateside. Yes, it is Gus here, spinning the golden grooves. Thanks for your company today.

Tommy Rowe, 1964, his version of an old Chuck Berry favourite. That came out on ABC Paramount. The song, of course, was Carol. Yes, Gus here with another Golden Groove show. I just keep digging them up, don't I? Right, here's two songs that have the same song title, but they're not the same Dream Girl.

had two fabulous B-sides. They share the same song title, Dream Girl. They're not the same song. That was Norman Fox and the Rob Roys, their Capitol label B-side from 1959. I've got great memories of watching Norman Fox regale us magnificently with songs like that on Facebook during lockdown. Yes, he did a fabulous job. And before that, it was American doo-wop group from Brooklyn, The Chimes. They came together under the direction of lead singer Lenny Coco in the mid-1950s. And their Dream Girl came out on a Tag Label 45 B-side back in 1961. Let's head back to 1958 now with Dion and the Belmonts.

there's one you don't hear every other day of the week, is it? Dion and the Belmonts, Laurie Records, 1958 for No One Knows. Now let's move on to this singer-songwriter, better known as part of the acclaimed 1960s and 70s US songwriting production team, along with his brothers Brian Holland and Lamont Dozier. Yes, this is Eddie Holland, and a song written by Benny Gordy Jr., a B-side from 1959. This is Eddie with Everybody's Going.

Yes, very early Eddie Holland there, a United Artists 1959 B-side. That's Everybody's Going. Now, here's one that I play from time to time. I've not played this version in years. It's the alternative 1960 take of You Gotta Move Two Mountains.

Yes, the alternative version of You've Gotta Move Two Mountains, 1960 for Marv Johnson. When it was released on 45, it came out on the United Artists record label. Right, 1959 next for a Guide in 45, the only 45 released by the Guides.

0: Yes, that is just so good, isn't it? The solitary 45 release from the Guides on the Guiden record label 1959 for You Must Try. But they did record and they started back in 1951 under a different name. Do you remember The Swallows? If you're like me, you'll remember them for that rather naughty 45 release back in 1951, It Ain't the Meat. But what a good sound from the Guides. Right, let's come bang up to date. And these, well, they're brand new.
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Yes, starting the new year with two brand new releases. The Kerr Donnelly Band, of course, and a fabulous rocker. That Cat's Out Tonight. And before that, it's Pitiful. And these are available, of course, on all major digital download platforms. If you want to preview the Kerr Donnelly Band's work, you'll find their material on such sites as Spotify. And all the best for the new year, Kerr. And keep rocking. Right, let's go to the turntable, shall we?

Yes, that was Barry and the Tamerlanes, an American vocal trio active in the early 1960s. And they were comprised of legendary singer, songwriter, composer, you name it, he did everything in the music business, Barry Dvortson. And along with him, the songwriters Bodie Chandler and Terry Smith. Yes, they were Barry and the Tamerlanes. That track, Don't Go, came from the 1963 Valiant album. I wonder what she's doing tonight. Before that, and from the turntable, a 1962 ATCO 45 B-side, it was Bobby Darin with Look for My True Love. We'll head to 1964 now, and he's still with us, his old Eddie Rambo. This is his version of Come Closer.

1964, that came out on the 20th Century Fox record label. Eddie Rambo, his version of Come Closer. Gus with the Golden Grooves. I reckon it's time we had one from the ladies.

Yes, an album track. It came out on the album Shelley, released on the Colpix record label in 1962. It was Shelley Fabary, and that was Funny Face. Now, I mentioned at the top of the show we're doing anniversaries this week. Here's two from Del

first two of four songs I'll be featuring on the show this week from the great Del Shannon, born 30th of December 1934. Hey Little Girl, 1961. Before that, Two Kinds of Teardrops. It was 1963.

That is American songwriter, singer, arranger, producer Teddy Van Dazzo. He has, would you believe, Italian origins, apparently. What a lovely song, 1961 on ABC Paramount. But You Broke My Heart. And Gus with the Golden Grooves, let's head up to the top of the hour like this.

getting the second hour of Golden Grooves underway this week with the Grooveneers, the Doo-Wop Group. And Frank, are you on that one? I think he might be. That's from the Bear Family release that came out in 2022. The album's Wop-a-Billy, and the song was Fallen Idol. Back to 1963 we go on Golden Grooves this week. These are the Cascades.

0: be your friend.
1: Yes, really heard, really played these days. A US B-side and a UK A-side. 1963 for the Cascades, I Wanna Be Your Lover. And it's 1964 on the famous Redbird record label. Now this is Chi Chi McCauley.

Another one getting a rare spin on Golden Grooves, but that's what we do. What a fabulous recording. 1964 on the Redbird record label. That was Chi Chi McCauley with Memory Lane Without You. And it is Gus with the Golden Grooves, if you've just tuned in. That's the lost, the forgotten, the underplayed, the rarely played rock and roll era gold. So what's next? Yes, how about this?

0: band is a group called The Elgins. Yes, there were many groups recording under the name of The Elgins back in the late 50s and the 1960s. These Elgins, though, were a vocal group that came from the Bronx in New York. They only released a couple of 45s. That was the B-side of a Dot Label 45 from 1963. I like that. It's Tell Gina.
1: Lost, forgotten, underplayed, rarely played. Rarely played. You must be listening to Gus's Golden Grooves.

0: bring her back to me.
1: That is good, isn't it? But I can't tell you very much about the singer Wes Bryan, although that came out on the Roulette record label back in 1960. Melody D'Amour. Yes, Gus here with the Golden Grooves, doing anniversaries this week. Now, this singer tragically passed away on the 31st of December 1985, aged just 45. Amazing. It's the fabulous Ricky Nelson. Here's two.

he was just 45 when he tragically passed away on the 31st of December back in 1985. And that's two of four in total on the show this week from the great Ricky Nelson. 1958 on Imperial for the US Billboard number one, Poor Little Fool. And before that, a UK number two from 1961. Again, it came out on the Imperial record label, the fabulous Hello, Mary Lou. And it's a B-side now. We love the B-sides on Golden Grooves. It's our Billy.

Yes, hope you're enjoying the songs this week. A fabulous rocker there from Bobby Freeman, 1960 on King for I Do the Shimmy Shimmy. And before that, a B-side on Decca from 64, Billy Fury, Nothing Shaking. But the leaves on the trees, Gus with the golden grooves, cramming them in and focusing on the music as ever for you.

0: this. While I'm not one for overplaying the King of Rock and Roll, there's far too much excellent stuff elsewhere to focus on. But we do like to spin Elvis songs from time to time. And that's a fabulous 2017 remix of the 1964 original 45, Come On, Everybody. It's Elvis Presley, of course. It came from the EP Love in Las Vegas. And that came out on the RCA Victor record label.
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0: Right, here's a singer who was married to Nancy Sinatra between 1960 and 65. It is Tommy Sands.

guest, the fabulous Bob Lumen. What a rock and roll B-side on Capitol, 1958 for Try Me. And it was back to 58 again before that, also on Capitol, Tommy Sands and the Raiders with Blue Ribbon Baby. Right, let's come just a little bit more up to date from the Straight Into the Jungle album.

0: there a bit. Good, aren't they? That's the Crystalaires from the Straight Into the Jungle album. It came out on the Crystal Ball record label. That was One Night Stand. Now, I've played this next group before. It's Ronnie and the Highlights. They were fronted by 14-year-old Ronnie Goodson.
1: Don't eat the

Lights with a Joy Label B-side from 1962, Twisting and Kissing. Yes, it's Gus with the Golden Grooves, but you know we love to feature those flying the rock and roll flag for us these days. Now, coming up is a rockabilly rock and roll band. They hail from Zurich in Switzerland. They were founded back in 1998, and this is brand new. It's Hillbilly Moon Explosion.

very much worth checking out. I recommend Hillbilly Moon Explosion. They are a rockabilly rock and roll band. They come from Zurich in Switzerland. That's brand new. 2024, the album is back in time. It's on Cleopatra Records, and that was Knocked Down. Right time on the show. We've got our musical contributions coming up from Tony, but first we'll have a couple

0: yes, these are far too good to continue to go unknown. Two from Frank this week, two more that fall under the category of unknown group. And if you know who sang I'm Going Home and I Wonder, well, please get in touch. You'll get all my contact details on the Facebook page. That's Gus's Golden Grooves. And as ever, thanks for those, Frank. Looking forward to more in the new year. And it's time now for Tony.
1: It's time for Tony's list of musical suggestions on Golden Grooves.

0: come on. 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Hey, everybody, come on. Hey, everybody, come on. Hey, everybody, hey, everybody, let's all have a real good time.
1: Magnificent stuff, Tony. Where's that one been hiding? Yes, Eddie Clearwater, 1962 on Federal for a real good time. And before that, Tony's first pick this week, neo-rockabilly artist Johnny Earl from the Bear Family Records 2020 release, When This Cat Rocks. And Tony picked the title track from that album. Fabulous picks, Tony. Thank you as well, Frank. And look forward to more of the same in the new year.
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That's our final B-side on the show this week, and cashing in on the dance craze of the Twist. That was Don May and the Four Gigolos, a Bandbox 1962 B-side, Twist Around the Clock. We're just about out of time on Golden Grooves this week. I did promise you two more from Del Shannon and two more from Ricky Nelson.

And up to time this week, and two more as promised from the late, great Ricky Nelson. 1958 for Mighty Good, and before that, the classic from 1961, Travelling Man. Well, that is it. Yes, another 2 hours. They've just flown by. And the track list, as ever, it'll be on the Facebook page in minutes. And I'm back with more lost, forgotten, underplayed, rarely played musical relics next week. Same place, same station. And full details, of course, you'll find them on the Facebook page. Just check us out. It's Gus's Golden Cruise. I hope you enjoy the rest of the holiday season. And until next time, bye-bye.

Just swinging and a swinging to a bob, bob, bobbing song. Sleep rocker, roll rocker, baby. Sleep rocker, roll rocker, fella.

Hey, baby, like it did the folks in Tennessee. Sleep, rock a roll, rocker, baby. Sleep, rock a roll, rocker, fella. Sleep.